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0: 2h, 6h du matin, Small Hours in the Morning.
1: Today all the colors look so beautiful. 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I may be hopeless, I may be helpless, but there's

0: la nuit, vous êtes bien sur Crooner Radio.
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tight, my love. 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
1: It's something daring, the continental, a way of dancing that's really ultra new. 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

Bonsoir, this is Jamie Cullen on Crooner Radio. It's a pleasure, a grand plaisir, to introduce City Lights with some of my songs, 20h, 23h, every evening in the week. Have a great time.

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Another year, maybe less. What's this I hear? Well, can't you guess? She feels neglected, and he's suspected.

0: Should I?
1: Should I?
0: Would I?
1: Would I?
0: Could I?
1: Could I?
0: Should I?
1: Should I?
0: Would I?
1: Would I?
0: Would I? Would I? Would I? Would I? Would I? Would I? Would I? Would I? Would I? Would I? Would I? Would I? Would I? Would I? Would I? Would I? Would I? Would I? Would I? Would I? Would I? Would I? Would I? Would I? Would I? Would I? Would I? Would I? Would I? Would I? Would I? Would I? Would I? Would I? Would I? Would I? Would I? Would I? Would I? Would I? Would I? Would I? Would I? Would I? Would I? Would I? Would I? Would I? Would I? Would I? Would I? Would I? Would I? Would I? Would I? Would I? Would I? Would I? Would I? Would I? Would I? Would I? Would I? Would I? Would I? Would I? Would I? Would I? Would I? Would I? Would I? Would I? Would I? Would I? Would I? Would I? Would I? Would I? Would I? Would I? Would I? Would I? Would I? Would I? Would I? Would I? Would I? Would I? Would I? Would I? Would I? Would I? Would

0: do. Your eyes are blue and your kisses too, and I never knew what they could do. I can't believe that you're in love with me.
1: Shoo-bee-doo-bee, shoo-bee.
0: You're telling everyone I know I'm on your mind, he

0: ain't gonna change.
1: Well, I just stopped in this evening to get myself a little taste. The music is nice and swinging, and of course, I really dig the place. Of course, I haven't had much sleep lately, and I feel sort of down and out.
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1: Oh, yeah, that.

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Now in Brazil, when the natives wanted something very badly, they wanted to pray in Latin for it. But since they could not speak it, they made up words that had a Latin sound. And it sounded something

Watch out, watch out, there's a two-legged animal running about. If it smokes a great big cigar and it hangs around at a bar, if it tells the biggest lies, wears the loudest ties, it's a man. If it acts just like a cross patch, has a face with whiskers that scratch, if it's stubborn as can be, mean and ornery, it's a man. If it walks, if it talks, if its habits are a little bit peculiar, if it brags and tries to make you think it's wonderful, be on the lookout, don't let it fool ya. But if it makes the moon up on high more than just a light in the sky, if it kisses you and you find you like it too, grab it!

If it whistles each time you pass, owns a car that runs out of gas, then it's time that you get hep. Better watch your step.

it's very tough. 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Don't

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Another year, maybe less. 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
2: Crooner.
3: So dig. So I was shopping for a suit the other day. Walked into the department store. Stepped on the elevator, told a girl, dry goods floor. I jumped off and the salesman said,
4: Now what can I do for you?
3: I said, well, let's get on in there and you show me some of them sports clothes, like you're supposed to. He said,
4: Well, sure. Come on in, buddy, and dig these fabrics we got laid out on the shelf.
3: He said,
4: Pick yourself out one. Try it on. Stand in the mirror and dig yourself. That suit's pure herringbone.
3: Ooh, that's a suit I'd like to own.
4: Brother, that suit is you.
3: Yeah, and I believed it too. I see, for the businessman, you've got the natural shoulder that retails at a wholesale deal. It's got the custom cuffs and the walking shorts, he said.
4: And I'm gonna let you have at a steal.
3: And for the playboy, you have the latest in tweed with the cutaway flap over twice. It's a box back two-button Western model, he said.

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0: 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And I'll make sure I get all my payments in right on time.
1: Okay. Wait a minute, buddy. Let me go back there and do a little checking on you.
0: And then the man come back and he said,
1: I'm sorry, my man, but your credit didn't go through.
0: Say, Fuetskis? Man, that's just a shame. My heart's in pain. Pure herringbone.
1: That's a suit you'll